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But I'm here to tell you, there's something else. 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
8: Today, mostly cloudy with highs in the mid-80s. Expect southwest winds at 10. Tonight, we could see some showers, lows in the upper 60s. For tomorrow, that chance of showers lingers with trace amounts of accumulation, a high in the low 80s. Tomorrow night, partly cloudy and lows in the low 60s. Looking ahead to Friday, a few clouds, highs again in the low 80s. Saturday brings more sun than clouds with highs near 84.

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The National Weather Service in Milwaukee-Sullivan has issued a severe thunderstorm warning for Western Fond du Lac County in East Central Wisconsin, Green Lake County in South Central Wisconsin, Northeastern Columbia County in South Central Wisconsin, Northwestern Dodge County in Southeastern Wisconsin, until 9:30 p.m. At 8:38 p.m., severe thunderstorms were located along a line extending from near Berlin to near Marcus and to near Cambria to near Portage.

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7: Today, mostly cloudy with highs in the mid-80s. Expect southwest winds at 10. Tonight, we could see some showers, lows in the upper 60s. For tomorrow, that chance of showers lingers with trace amounts of accumulation, a high in the low 80s. Tomorrow night, partly cloudy and lows in the low 60s. Looking ahead to Friday, a few clouds, highs again in the low 80s. Saturday brings more sun than clouds with highs near 84.

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And would you save my soul tonight? 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

The National Weather Service in Milwaukee Sullivan has issued a severe thunderstorm warning for Fond du Lac County in east central Wisconsin, northeastern Dodge County in southeastern Wisconsin, until 10 p.m. At 9:08 p.m., severe thunderstorms were located along a line extending from near Rush Lake to near Rosendale to near Wappan to 7 miles northeast of Beaver Dam, moving east at 40 miles an hour. Hazard, 60 miles an hour wind gusts. Source, radar indicated. Impact, expect damage to roofs, siding, and trees. Locations impacted include Fond du Lac, Mayville, North Fond du Lac, Lomira, Campbellsport, Theresa, Oakfield, Southern Lake Winnebago, Taycheta, Ashford, Lamartine, Byron, El Dorado, Eden, Mount Calvary, Brownsville, St. Cloud, Van Dyne, Tchaikovsky, and Waukesha. Other landmarks included are the following location: Hurricane Marsh. Remain alert for a possible tornado. Tornadoes can develop quickly from severe thunderstorms. If you spot a tornado, go at once into the basement or small central room in a sturdy structure. For your protection, move to an interior room on the lowest floor of a building,

The National Weather Service in Milwaukee-Sullivan has issued a severe thunderstorm warning for southeastern Columbia County in south-central Wisconsin, northeastern Dane County in south-central Wisconsin, southwestern Dodge County in southeastern Wisconsin, until 10 p.m. At 9:21 p.m., a severe thunderstorm was located near DeForest, or 7 miles north of Windsor, moving east at 40 miles an hour. Hazard, 60 miles an hour wind gusts. Source, radar indicated. 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
2: Tonight, showers and thunderstorms possible. Lows falling to the upper 60s. Tomorrow, rain is possible with under a quarter inch anticipated. A high in the low 80s. Expect light west winds. Look for a low in the low 60s tomorrow night with some clouds. Friday should bring a few clouds and similar highs in the low 80s. For Saturday, mainly sunny with highs near 84, similar lows in the low 60s. Moving into Sunday, mostly clear and highs again in the mid 80s.

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13: Tonight, showers and thunderstorms possible, lows falling to the upper 60s. Tomorrow, rain is possible with under a quarter inch anticipated, a high in the low 80s. Expect light west winds. Look for a low in the low 60s tomorrow night with some clouds.

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7: Tonight, showers and thunderstorms possible, lows falling to the upper 60s. Tomorrow, rain is possible with under a quarter inch anticipated, a high in the low 80s. Expect light west winds. Look for a low in the low 60s tomorrow night with some clouds. Friday should bring a few clouds and similar highs in the low 80s. For Saturday, mainly sunny with highs near 84, similar lows in the low 60s. Moving into Sunday, mostly clear and highs again in the mid-80s.

Hey, it's Sarah with you. Doctors are urging people to wash fruits and vegetables carefully after a parasitic outbreak sickened nearly 150 people nationwide. The CDC says 145 cases of psychosporiasis, that's a mouthful, were confirmed between May 1st and June 16th, including several here in Wisconsin. The illness is caused by the cyclosporid parasite, and UW Health's Dr. James Conway says causes spike every year during what the CDC calls cyclospora season, May through August. Symptoms include cramping, abdominal discomfort, and watery diarrhea, and several cases can lead to weight loss and fatigue. 20 people have been hospitalized across 17 states. The outbreak looks broader than usual, and while the disease is not contagious, it's a reminder to wash produce, especially berries and leafy greens, very thoroughly before eating. Health officials are still investigating the source, but doctors stress that fresh fruits and vegetables are still essential to a healthy diet, and just to rinse them well before you dig in. All the more reason to, have your own little garden and, but still, wash those fruits and vegetables.

0: And I'll write your name.
1: Hey, it's Sarah with you. Well, we have a curious new kitty at our house. Her name is Boots, and she is quite the troublemaker, I gotta tell you. She's always buzzing around, causing trouble, running up furniture, and just a general mayhem maker, but she's pretty cute. She's the new addition to the cat family of indoor-outdoor pets. We have kind of a motley crew of cats and dogs here. Thankfully, the cats mostly reside outside, but we got plenty of pet hair hanging out here. It keeps the vacuum working here.
2: Early this morning, thunderstorms possible. Lows in the low 70s overnight. For today, scattered showers with a thunderstorm or two, temperatures getting close to 80. Tonight, we might see some rain, a thunderstorm or two in the mix, lows dipping to 63. Behind that wet weather tomorrow, variable cloudiness, with highs again in the low 80s. On Saturday, partly cloudy with highs near 84.

Hey, it's Sarah. Do you need a gentle reminder to squeeze in some movement? A recent study confirmed what you likely already know to be true. Sitting all day is less than ideal for your health, but it also found that taking little breaks from long stretches of inactivity can go a long way, specifically when it comes to reducing your risk of dying from cancer. Using UK data, researchers studied the outcomes of over 90,000 volunteers who wore activity trackers for a week to provide a baseline of their physical activity and were then followed for about 12 years. The study authors found that simply replacing an hour a day of prolonged sedentary behavior with light physical activity was associated with a 12% lower risk of cancer death, and replacing just 5 minutes a day with vigorous exercise was associated with a 22% lower risk. Current health guidelines focus heavily on moderate to vigorous exercise, but their findings show that light movement shouldn't be ignored either. Moving forward, with clinical trials will help them move beyond the blanket advice and develop some personalized strategies for breaking up sitting time. In other words, don't underestimate the impact of a stroll around the block, an exercise snack, or even a dance party for one. Just get up from your desk.

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If you're already daydreaming about your next real vacation, here are 8 things experts say you should do the day before you leave to make the whole trip smoother. First, clean up at home and at work. I'm a proponent for that, so you don't come back to a mess. Set your out-of-office message for email and voicemail. 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Set your thermostat lights and irrigation so that your home stays secure and energy efficient. Who has irrigation? Where is this article from? Take a quick photo of your bathroom for insurance purposes in case anything leaks while you're gone. Okay, that seems pretty drastic, but all right. And finally, make 2 lists, one for chores at home and one for tasks at work, so you can relax without worrying about what's waiting for you when you get back. Okay.

0: Hey, it's Sarah with you. Do you have a favorite fast food copycat meal? I mean, I've made a few over the years, like fettuccine Alfredo, you know, from that Italian restaurant we all know. But how about this one? I make this one quite a bit, and we had it tonight. The chicken bowl, you know, from that fast food chicken restaurant. That's a favorite around our house. My son said, we have this at school all the time. He didn't even know about the fast food chicken bowl, you know, the instant mashed potatoes, the gravy, corn, chicken, and a little cheese on top. Delicious. One of my favorites.
1: Early this morning, thunderstorms possible. Lows in the low 70s overnight. For today, scattered showers with a thunderstorm or two. Temperatures getting close to 80. Tonight, we might see some rain. A thunderstorm or two in the mix. Lows dipping to 63. Behind that wet weather, tomorrow, variable cloudiness, with highs again in the low 80s. On Saturday, partly cloudy with highs near 84. Sunday should bring clear skies, temps again in the mid 80s, lows settling into the mid 60s.

Hey, it's Sarah with you. Have you headed to your local county fair yet? Ours is this weekend, and we went yesterday. They had a rodeo, and we went to see that, plus a coworker of mine, her kids have animals there, so we checked those out. You know, kind of one of those summer rites of passage to go check out the fair, see the animals, all the 4-H projects, and, you know, have some cheese curds and, you know, maybe whatever else your favorite fair snack is. Lots of good stuff there.

Gotcha. Hey, it's Sarah with you. 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I've got a couple dogs, and we always put the dog toys underneath this cabinet in my living room because the dogs are just incessant with the toys when they are in the house, and especially balls. My dogs are into balls, and my son pulled them all out the other night and counted them, and he said, there's 19 dog toys underneath here, and I knew there was a lot of them under there. And as soon as he pulled them out, of course, my one dog, who doesn't like to fetch, just immediately started eating the toys because that's what he likes to do instead of fetching. He eats the toys. Dogs.

0: Hi, it's Sarah. For more than a century, National Geographic has sparked curiosity and a sense of adventure in generations of readers. And if you've ever wished you could step through the magazine's iconic yellow border to get a closer look at the wonders within, your chance is literally here. A new National Geographic Museum of Exploration has officially opened its doors in Washington, D.C. At around 100,000 square feet, the sustainably built space is a reinvention of the brand's headquarters and former museum, and nearly six times the original building size. Highlights of the immersive experience include a 270-degree panoramic theater, artifacts from decades of scientific exploration, wildlife exhibits, a digital installation of the magazine's covers dating back to 1888, and a permanent exhibition featuring over 100 years of archived photos. The CEO of the nonprofit National Geographic Society hopes the museum will inspire people to apply what they learn during their visits to their day-to-day lives and share that knowledge with others. I bet that's a pretty cool museum. Lots to learn there.
1: Early this morning, thunderstorms possible. Lows in the low 70s overnight. For today, scattered showers with a thunderstorm or two, temperatures getting close to 80. Tonight, we might see some rain, a thunderstorm or two in the mix, lows dipping to 63. Behind that wet weather, tomorrow, variable cloudiness, with highs again in the low 80s. On Saturday, partly cloudy with highs near 84. Sunday should bring clear skies, temps again in the mid-80s, lows settling into the mid-60s.

with you. Four states, Utah, Virginia, Idaho, and Oregon, just passed major legislation to make it easier to build wildlife crossings. Conservationists say it's a bipartisan win and a blueprint for the rest of the country. Wildlife overpass and underpasses can cut animal vehicle collisions by over 90%, preventing injuries, saving lives, and reducing billions in damage and medical costs. Utah created a dedicated wildlife crossing fund with $2 million a year, plus optional resident contributions. Virginia launched a permanent corridor fund to help reduce the state's high rate of wildlife vehicle crashes. Idaho passed a resolution supporting more crossings, building on success from its from another overpass near Boise. And Oregon approved a 1.25% lodging tax increase starting in 2027, expected to raise $37 million annually, with about $2 million going directly to wildlife corridors. Studies show a single wildlife crossing can prevent 1,400 crashes over its lifespan. Advocates say these moves mark a turning point in protecting migration routes and making roads safer for everybody. It's an interesting idea.

dead and buried on the edge of your knife, staying.

Hey, it's Sarah with you. California just made a big change to help families save money and reduce food waste. A new law that took effect last week eliminates sell-by labels, which were never meant for shoppers anyway, and replaces them with clearer standardized terms. Now products will use use-by for safety, best if used-by for peak quality, and optional labels like freeze-by or best if frozen-by. Advocates say the old system was confusing and inconsistent, leading people to toss perfectly good food. One expert told NPR that about one-fifth of food waste comes from misunderstanding expiration dates. The new labels aim to stop that and help wallets in the process. And whether you're in California or not, food waste experts say the simplest test still works. Smell it. That's what I do, the sniff test.

0: you. When you walk fast enough to breathe a little harder, your brain releases a substance researchers nickname Miracle Grow for the brain. It helps grow new connections in the hippocampus, your memory center, the very part that tends to shrink as we get older. One well-known study found that older adults who walked regularly actually reversed about a year or two of that shrinkage, reversed it. And no, it doesn't take an hour. Even a 10 or 11 minute brisk walk will move the needle. Your action plan for today can be to take an 11 minute brisk walk. Brisk means you can talk, but you couldn't sing. Before you head out, stand on one foot for 20 seconds aside. Hold on to a table if you need to. Balance is brain training too. And invite a friend. A walking partner doubles the benefit. You know, you got to have somebody to talk to.
1: This morning, thunderstorms possible, lows in the low 70s overnight. For today, scattered showers with a thunderstorm or two, temperatures getting close to 80. Tonight, we might see some rain, a thunderstorm or two in the mix, lows dipping to 63. Behind that wet weather, tomorrow, variable cloudiness, with highs again in the low 80s. On Saturday, partly cloudy with highs near 84. Sunday should bring clear skies, temps again in the mid-80s, lows settling into the mid-60s.

Hey, it's Sarah. When it's hot, we've got to look out for each other, including our dogs. They don't sweat like we do, so heat stroke can hit fast. One quick rule of thumb, add the temperature plus humidity. If the total is over 150, it's too hot for dogs to run around outside. So apparently all the time here. Watch for heavy panting and low energy, early signs of heat stroke. Get them into shade, give water, and if they're really struggling, spray them down and call your vet. Don't force a dog to swim. Some breeds don't like it. I had a dog who hated water. Check the sidewalk with your hand. If it burns you, it burns their paws. Stick to the grass instead. Haircuts are fine, but don't shave them. Some coats help keep dogs cool, and bare skin can sunburn or attract bugs. And give them a quick checkup petting after outdoor time to look for bugs, irritation, or anything stuck to their fur. Around here, of course,

Sarah. Well, a lot has changed since 1976, specifically first names. Everyone is getting pretty bold naming their kids whatever they want these days, but 50 years ago, it was a simpler time. If you had to guess, what do you think were some of the most popular first names for babies in 1976? The top five for boys were, I think you can get the number one, Michael, Jason, Christopher, James, and David. And the top five names for girls were Jennifer, Amy, Melissa, Heather, and Angela. I don't know that I would have guessed those. In case you were wondering, the top five first names for boys in 2025 were Liam, Noah, Oliver, Theodore, and Henry. And the top five girls' names were Olivia, Charlotte, Emma, Amelia, and Sophia. So all pretty classic. And shout out to the name James. It was the fourth most popular name in 1976, and it's still holding strong at number six. So congratulations, James. Your name has stood the test of time.

Hey, it's Sarah. Sure, rich people can buy snow rooms and clothes with built-in air conditioning while the rest of us wander the grocery store freezer aisle just to cool off. But people online say some rich people things are actually pretty cheap or at least way more accessible than you'd think. Like tailoring your clothes. A small adjustment at a local shop can cost less than a night out. Art exhibits are often free. Ferrero Rocher isn't fancy anymore. And good wine doesn't have to be expensive. Experts say any bottle is good if you like it, and you can even hire a monthly house cleaner without breaking the bank. Other luxuries include playing tennis on public courts, handing out full-size candy bars on Halloween, buying salmon, Grey Poupon, or a nice leather belt that lasts forever. Even TSA PreCheck is only about $80 for 5 years. And yes, someone said the ultimate rich person hack is simply wearing boring clothes, like the nice kind that, you know, are quality that you only have to buy like once every so often because you don't have to replace them immediately.

0: Hey, it's Sarah. Dolly Parton announced that Dolly, a True Original musical, will officially open on Broadway in New York City on her 81st birthday, which is January 19th. Previews will start in December. The musical premiered last summer in Nashville and has since undergone changes. It tells Dolly's story in her own words and songs. Dolly says, quote, "This isn't about a story about sparkle and shine on the outside. It's about where I really come from, what I've lived, what I've lost, and what I've loved, and how I've found my way and told it in my own words." She also teased that she's writing new songs for the musical. It'll also include her hits like "I Will Always Love You," "Jolene," and "9 to 5. Tickets are already on sale.
1: Early this morning, thunderstorms possible. Lows in the low 70s overnight. For today, scattered showers with a thunderstorm or two. Temperatures getting close to 80. Tonight, we might see some rain, a thunderstorm or two in the mix, lows dipping to 63. Behind that wet weather tomorrow, variable cloudiness, with highs again in the low 80s. On Saturday, partly cloudy with highs near 84. Sunday should bring clear skies, temps again in the mid 80s, lows settling into the mid 60s.

0: before you go, there's something I want you to have.
1: Oh, it's beautiful. But wait a minute, isn't this...
0: Yeah, yes it is.
1: But I thought the old lady dropped it into the ocean in the air.
0: Well, baby, I went down and got it for you.

0: Sam.
1: Hey, it's Sarah with you. It's time for a little dinosaur news. One of the largest and most complete Tyrannosaurus Rex skeletons ever found is about to hit the auction block, and the starting bid is a jaw-dropping $19 million. The fossil, nicknamed Gus, was discovered on a cattle ranch in Harding County, South Dakota, where rancher Gary Gus Licking kept stumbling across bone fragments for years. Turns out he was living on top of a 12.5 foot tall T-Rex. Gus is about 63% complete, reconstructed from 183 fossilized bones after a 5-year excavation and restoration effort by Theropedia Expeditions. Sotheby's says the skeleton stands out for its size, preservation, and quality, and could ultimately fetch $20 to $30 million, making it one of the most valuable dinosaur fossils ever auctioned. The sale reignites debate over private fossil auctions, which some scientists say limit public access. Sotheby's argues the high prices help uncover fossils that might otherwise stay buried. Bidding opens July 14th in New York. Pretty neat.

0: Hey, it's Reed and Chelsea. Some people, Chelsea, they like to go see the national parks. There are people who, it's kind of their thing. I know a number of people that like that. I was looking at a list. I saw it on Yahoo, the places that have the bucket list spots that are just as good as Yellowstone, which I have been. You've been to Yellowstone, right?
1: No.
0: You've not been to Yellowstone?
1: No.
0: Oh, we might have to do that at some point with the kids.
1: I know. Are there like cabins where you can, so you don't need to like own a camper or whatever. You can go.
0: And I've done both. I've camped and I've done one of the cabins.
1: And maybe you have a camper, but maybe you wouldn't want to drive it that far. I don't really know. But they have cabins there? Okay.
0: Yeah, I've been there at least twice, maybe three times. It is just
1: Is it a cabin with a bathroom? Because I only glamp. You know me. I only glamp.
0: It is, but it's a basic cabin.
1: Okay.
0: I don't think we were cooking meals.
1: Because there's bears there, right?
0: Oh, yeah. No, okay. I think you locked the door. Anyway, no Wisconsin parks on here, but they did have one in the UP that made me think about where you and I go in Door County, which is right off Lake Michigan. What is it called? Like White Sand Dunes or?
1: White Dunes.
0: Now, that's a state park. That's not a national park.
1: Correct.
0: But it had me thinking about that and how gorgeous that is. And it is a really neat way to see these state parks and these national parks.
1: Yeah.
0: Very affordable.
1: Right.
0: Very great to get kids outdoors if you have kids. And, you know, it gives you a reason to go across the country and do those things. And Chelsea, officially, Wisconsin does not have a national park, but you got the Apostle Islands National Lakeshore.
1: Yes.
0: You have the
1: that's
0: St.
1: up
0: Croix.
1: In York County, right?
0: Yep. You have the St. Croix or... that's at Lake Superior shoreline, so that's more north, I believe.
1: Okay.
0: You have the St. Croix National Scenic Riverway. You have the Ice Age National Scenic Trail. And you have the North Country National Scenic Trail that passes from northern Wisconsin as part of its 4,800-mile route from North Dakota to Vermont.

0: Braden Chelsea with you. I was thinking about the World Cup, Chels, and I just don't know if I'm going to watch anything more. I feel like very American of me. But I don't know. I'm not a soccer fan. And it's like they've got France and Morocco on this afternoon. I'm not going to take time out of my day. Tomorrow, they've got Spain, Belgium at 2 o'clock.
1: Okay.
0: Again, not going to take time out of my day. And then Saturday, Norway and England. That's interesting. And Argentina and Switzerland.
1: Reed, you might have to look this up, but are these matches in the U.S. or is it kind of moved
0: elsewhere? So France, Morocco is at Gillette Stadium where the Patriots play.
1: Wow.
0: You've got Spain, Belgium.
1: Mm-hmm.
0: Darn Belgium. At SoFi.
1: Really?
0: In California. And then Hard Rock Stadium in Miami, Norway and England. And then Kansas City at Arrowhead Stadium where the Chiefs play Argentina and Switzerland.
1: Okay.
0: And I just don't know if I'm going to watch any of them because I'm not bitter. I'm just not. It took me some effort to get to watch it with the United States, but then I got really into it. And then we got crushed. And now I'm just sort of, I don't know. And you got quarterfinal one versus quarterfinal two and quarterfinal three versus four and all stuff.
1: Oh, my gosh.
0: I mean, I could see watching like the championship.
1: Mm-hmm.
0: But that's a long time from now. That's not till like, what, July?
1: Wow, really?
0: It's a July 19th, maybe? Sunday the 19th?
1: Okay.
0: Yeah.
1: But really, Reed, that's not that many days away. That's 10 days away.
0: True, but I just feel like I can't
1: don't
0: watch all
1: so
0: these.
1: Don't be so negative, Reed.
0: Quarterfinal for, I don't know. There's just all these like, I don't know. If there's any consolations, I don't know that I'm going to do that. I mean, I don't know. Yeah, because there's like a semifinal one loser and semifinal two loser game on the 18th.
1: Yeah.
0: That also doesn't feel super American, but we'll see. I hope the ratings are still strong.
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5: A good chance of showers and thunderstorms today. Highs in the low 80s. West winds near 5. Tonight, a slight chance of showers and thunderstorms. Patchy fog, 61. Tomorrow, becoming cloudy, 82. Tomorrow night, partly cloudy, 59. Saturday, sunny, 84. Sunday, sunny, 86. Monday, sunny, 89.

0: Hey, it's Reed and Chelsea along with you. All right, so we're in full summer heat, all of it. But
1: yes,
0: let's talk about the El Nino that forecasters expect to intensify through summer and fall, peaking between late fall and early winter.
1: Okay.
0: And what does this mean for winter time? All right, so peak window November through January and then gradually weakening. Sea surface temperatures in the equatorial Pacific.
1: Oh, yep.
0: Equator Pacific. Could run to 3 to 4 degrees Celsius above average.
1: Okay.
0: We don't do Celsius in this country, but it's among the strongest events on record, Shell. So NOAA, National Oceanic and Atmospheric Administration.
1: Oh, here we go.
0: Typically pegs Great Lakes and Northern Plains for below average snowfall in strong El Nino years.
1: Below average.
0: Below average snowfall.
1: If you really think about it, you know, last year, the year before, it's like we got really a couple, two to three big snowstorms.
0: More last year than the year before, though, right? We had a white Christmas.
1: We did.
0: It's weird. You think about a white Christmas and then you forget. It's like, did we have a white Christmas?
1: And it's like the most magical thing ever.
0: But I know those places up north with the snowmobilers and all that, that's been a struggle now for years.
1: Yeah.
0: And it looks like this coming winter, it won't get any easier.

0: Braden Chelsea with you. Okay, Chelsea, Michigan is now seeing this massive parasite outbreak. They report more than 572 cases. I got a pronunciation on this. The Cyclopora, I'm not going to try.
1: Okay.
0: It's 11 times in a typical year. They've now seen 572 cases of this. Nationally, at least 145 cases across 17 states between May 1st and June 16th. At least 20 hospitalized. Caused by this parasite that spread through contaminated food or water. It's not person to person.
1: I heard that, you know, produce. You have to wash your produce.
0: And you do a good job of that. What's your trick? We've talked about it before.
1: It's all of this, all of that.

0: No, I'm just kidding. It's a little bit of baking soda and vinegar. And please look up the proportions because I don't. I just let it rip. I just put the baking soda and then I put the vinegar. But
1: and a lot of water.
0: And a lot of water. It has to be for 5 minutes.
1: You've been going 10.
0: But I've been going 10 because I am worried about this. It has made its way to Wisconsin.
1: Okay, so again, they list the symptoms, mm-hmm. and this is not funny.
0: No, I know. It's serious. Okay. People are ending up in the hospital because of this.
1: Explosive watery diarrhea is how it lists the first symptom.
0: Wow.
1: So.
0: Stop, Reed. You're trying to get me to
1: I don't know why you would put explosive in the symptom list.
0: Right. Maybe it's not
1: just
0: necessary.
1: Watery stool, maybe, or cramps, nausea, fever. And that can come up and go for weeks. You know, you think you're over it, and then it's back. And then over it, and it's back. Yes. As Chelsea said, past outbreaks have been tied to raspberries, basil, snow peas, which I like, cilantro.
0: Oh, wow.
1: And
0: yeah,
1: certain
0: lettuce. You don't necessarily think of washing cilantro.
1: Well, how would you? Well, yeah, the leaves before you chop it, I guess.
0: I don't know.
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3: Here are your headlines. The Dane County Medical Examiner's Office has identified the two people killed in a weekend crash in the town of Oregon as 67-year-old Richard Wisden and 57-year-old Kim Wisden. The Village of Oregon Police Department paid tribute to the couple, noting Kim served as a local crossing guard in Oregon. Deputies say the car was headed northbound Sunday night when it lost control at Glenway and Bellbrook Roads. Turning to Beloit, the city council has approved a development agreement to turn the former YMCA site into 55 affordable rental units along Riverside Drive. The units will be restricted to households earning between 30 and 80% of Rock County median income, with 6 set aside for people experiencing or at risk of homelessness. The city is providing a 30-year interest-free $4.16 million loan to help close a funding gap. In other news, a memorial fund has been set up for 2 of the 3 children killed when a boat capsized on Lake Geneva during last week's severe storm. The family of 6-year-old Caleb Oswald and 7-year-old Abigail Oswald say all donations will go to a children's charity in their memory. Heads up for aviation fans, the annual EAA Pancake Breakfast returns to Middleton Municipal Airport this Sunday from 7:30 to noon. Breakfast is $12 for adults and $6 for kids, with proceeds supporting local youth aviation programs. And in sports, the Green Bay Packers will be front and center when Wisconsin and Notre Dame play at Lambeau Field on September 6th. The Fighting Irish unveiled their special edition uniforms yesterday, honoring the Acme Packers of the 1920s, with sleeve striping mirroring the current Packers uniforms and a mesh pattern shaped like the Packers logo. Kickoff at Lambeau Field is set for 6:30, again on September 6th. And those are your headlines for Thursday, July 9th.

0: Reed and Chelsea with you. All right, breakfast lovers, let's talk about some foods that they say have been unfairly demonized. These are not bad breakfast foods, even though a lot of people say that they are. Got to watch these influencers, by the way, on the gram. I mean,
1: like unhealthy or what?
0: These are what are considered for bad breakfast foods. They're actually not bad.
1: Okay.
0: Dietitians say potatoes, breakfast cereal, peanut butter, and bagels are unfairly demonized.
1: Okay.
0: And it goes through some of the stats. One medium potato, it's only 159 calories. You get some protein in there, 20% of your daily potassium, 24% of your vitamin C. Peanut butter delivers healthy fats, protein, and magnesium. Pair it with a bagel to stabilize your blood sugar. An enriched plain bagel has 11 grams of protein.
1: Mm.
0: And for cereals, with 20% or less added sugar and at least 3 to 5 grams of fiber per serving, good for you.
1: Yeah.
0: So I feel like it's good to know I love a bagel. A bagel with cream cheese has always been one of my favorite things. We don't have bagels very often, but if you and I go stay and I get like the continental breakfast.
1: Right.
0: And I kind of always thought I was splurging a little bit.
1: Oh.
0: But I guess you're really not. The bagel is good for you. Again, along with breakfast potatoes, which is Chelsea's favorite, breakfast cereal, and peanut butter.

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0: Hey, it's the Chelsea and Reed show. Oh, gotcha, Reed.
1: You had that backwards.
0: It's the Chelsea and Reed show. Anyway.
1: It doesn't roll off the tongue as well.
0: Well, it technically should be the Chelsea and Reed show because you put C before R
1: and ladies first.
0: The ladies first.
1: But in the rule in radio, the one syllable name goes ahead of the two syllable.
0: All right.
1: That's a real rule for those of you
0: I know
1: who
0: that.
1: Are like, wait, really?
0: Yes.
1: What do you have there, Chels?
0: All right, let's talk about Taylor and Travis's wedding.
1: Oh, my goodness.
0: No, it's
1: did they get married?
0: This is, okay, Charles Barkley was invited, but he revealed recently that he just doesn't go to weddings or funerals.
1: Or funerals, okay.
0: He said, quote, "But I did get an invite. I politely declined because I thought it was going to be a crap show."
1: That's what he said.
0: "I love Travis and Jason, and I've only met Taylor once. But I said, is this too much? I just want to hang out, play golf, and I didn't want to dress up and all that other stuff. But I appreciate the invitation. It was really special," end quote. But yeah, I mean, to say that Taylor's wedding is going to be a crap show, I just, first of all, we don't use that word in our house because we just.
1: Because
0: we
1: the kids will use it.
0: The kids will use
1: it. They'll pick right up on that one.
0: So I apologize to the moms driving the car right now that I said it, but I'm quoting Charles Barkley. But I'm like, what? You wouldn't want to go and see the theatrical experience that is Taylor Swift's wedding? I mean, could you give your invite to me, please? Come on.
1: So I don't think you could give your invite.
0: I know that.
1: But Charles is just...
0: Charles is Charles.
1: He wants to golf. And he works hard during that NBA season. I mean, when he's doing the studio for game 56, and you got a couple of no-names that night, I mean, that's not easy, so...
0: Ryan Seacrest was also invited, and on his radio show came out and said that...
1: Let me guess, he was working.
0: He RSVP'd, yes, but then he got hired to do the 4th of July special on ABC/Disney, and he had to cancel his RSVP.
1: I think that man's missed a few things.
0: Yeah, he's always...
1: Always, yeah.
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10: A good chance of showers and thunderstorms today. Highs in the low 80s. West winds near 5. Tonight, a slight chance of showers and thunderstorms. Patchy fog, 61. Tomorrow, becoming cloudy, 82. Tomorrow night, partly cloudy, 59. Saturday, sunny, 84. Sunday, sunny, 86. Monday, sunny, 89.

0: Creed and Chelsea along with you. Gosh, these Gen Z, they're interesting, right? We always take that generation that's moving into adulthood or is in adulthood. And I remember when millennials, we were all always being dissected left, right, and center. There's a content creator, Chelsea, Gen Z, posted video sharing her honest answer to the job interview hobby question. She answered this in a job interview. What's your favorite hobby? Mm-hmm. And she said, sitting completely still in my room and staring at the wall. Saying nothing brings me more peace than letting my brain completely turn off after a long workday. Thousands piled into her comments in agreement.
1: But it's like, you can feel that way, but, you know, in a job interview, you shouldn't say that. Is that what they're saying?
0: Young professionals, Shell said, they do the same to recover from the work week. They just stare at the wall. Now, hey, if you're not going to endlessly scroll on your screen with your blue light and all that stuff late at night, that's a good thing.
1: Mm-hmm.
0: But that's fascinating.
1: I know, but
0: sit
1: to
0: in my room
1: say
0: and
1: that,
0: stare
1: though,
0: at the wall.
1: To say that, though.
0: Don't like, know if it's a great answer.
1: I'm not going to lie. When I've been asked, like, what are your hobbies? It's like, I'm a mom of two. I don't know. I look forward to sitting down with a bowl of popcorn and watching TV from 8 to 9 p.m. in peace. I mean, is that what you're talking about? Is that my hobby? Because I don't know, honestly, what my hobbies are.
0: People ask me my hobbies. It's like whatever my five-year-old son's into is what I'm probably doing on Saturday.
1: No, it's like, and seriously, like I've had to fill out like a questionnaire about myself before, whether it's you're like going to the doctor, meeting that doctor for the first time or whatever it may be. It's like, I seriously leave it blank. I don't know what to write.
0: I think
1: in a job interview, I wouldn't say that.
0: Yeah,
1: though.
0: But you know, I think there's actually a healthiness to admitting, I just want to sit in a quiet room and stare at the wall. Like I just want to decompress. And I think there's something good to admit. I don't need to be constantly stimulated by a phone or by, you know, whatever. I think there's actually a beauty to it.
1: Mm-hmm.
0: But I could see the interviewer taking that the wrong way. Like, you know,
1: no, it's like you want to hear, like, with a job interview that you're sophisticated and you're, like, really into, like, needlepoint, you know, crafts.
0: Okay.
1: Reed doesn't even know what that is. And it's like,
0: I might prefer the stare at the wall answer.
1: I like crocheting, you know?

0: She's Chelsea. I'm Reed. Chelsea, we go serious here. This is a sad story. There was a flight instructor, 42 years old, in Argentina this past weekend. He jumped from a Cessna C-150 during a training flight. And the instructor removed a headset, unfastened the seatbelt, opened the cabin door about 820 feet up, and jumped. He had a 22-year-old student.
1: Oh, my gosh.
0: Now, years and years ago, I took a couple of flight lessons. And I always come out of it feeling weird.
1: Oh, yeah.
0: Headache. Mm-hmm. Just like, I don't get tired. I'd be so fatigued. It was almost like dehydration.
1: Yeah.
0: So I'm like, this is not for me.
1: Right.
0: But this student had to take the controls and landed the plane safely at the airport. Absolutely amazing. This person who passed away had been a flight instructor for 4 years, recovered the body in a field. Parent suicide, no recent warning signs flagged and required health checks.
1: Wow.
0: Feel terrible for the instructor, but that student, life or death, landed that plane.
1: That's traumatizing.
0: And that's wow. One of the more wild, sad stories I've seen in a while.
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4: Here are your headlines. The Dane County Medical Examiner's Office has identified the two people killed in a weekend crash in the town of Oregon as 67-year-old Richard Wisden and 57-year-old Kim Wisden. The Village of Oregon Police Department paid tribute to the couple, noting Kim served as a local crossing guard in Oregon. Deputies say the car was headed northbound Sunday night when it lost control at Glenway and Bellbrook Roads. Turning to Beloit, the city council has approved a development agreement to turn the former YMCA site into 55 affordable rental units along Riverside Drive. The units will be restricted to households earning between 30 and 80% of Rock County median income, with 6 set aside for people experiencing or at risk of homelessness. The city is providing a 30-year interest-free $4.16 million loan to help close a funding gap. In other news, a memorial fund has been set up for two of the three children killed when a boat capsized on Lake Geneva during last week's severe storm. The family of 6-year-old Caleb Oswald and 7-year-old Abigail Oswald say all donations will go to a children's charity in their memory. Heads up for aviation fans, the annual EAA Pancake Breakfast returns to Middleton Municipal Airport this Sunday from 7:30 to noon. Breakfast is $12 for adults and $6 for kids, with proceeds supporting local youth aviation programs. And in sports, the Green Bay Packers will be front and center when Wisconsin and Notre Dame play at Lambeau Field on September 6th. The Fighting Irish unveiled their special edition uniforms yesterday, honoring the Acme Packers of the 1920s, with sleeve striping mirroring the current Packers uniforms and a mesh pattern shaped like the Packers logo. Kickoff at Lambeau Field is set for 6:30, again on September 6th. And those are your headlines for Thursday, July 9th.

0: Hey, it's Reed and Chelsea with you. When I was a kid, my brother and I would sit there and watch the World Series of Poker.
1: Really?
0: Yes. I got that sweet bracelet. And I remember doing that as
1: bracelet.
0: A kid.
1: Bracelet?
0: Yeah, you got a bracelet, not a ring. Like a Super Bowl ring, you get like the World Series bracelet.
1: Oh, really?
0: It looked pretty sweet, actually.
1: That's what you win?
0: Yeah, it looked pretty sweet.
1: Oh.
0: Along with a ton of money. There's an article from ESPN. It reports that the 2026 World Series of Poker main event has 9,208 entrants playing for a $10 million first prize from an $85.6 million prize pool, with defending champion Michael the Grinder in the field. And that's incredible. The buy-in is 10 grand.
1: Hmm.
0: And again, over 9,200 players.
1: Wow.
0: Now, for those of you who think you're good at poker, watch these guys and gals. They got the sunglasses on.
1: Poker
0: some
1: face.
0: Some got the low visor.
1: Face.
0: And they are.
1: Right, Reed?
0: Yes. And they are serious. And you watch these, you'll have these, you know, games where like the person's dominating. You know, they show their cards and then the one card they can't have, they flip it over. And you're like, well, it's just a card game. No, there's millions on the line. And it's quite interesting.
1: Whoa.
0: So, Chels, maybe. I know you're picky with your sports.
1: Oh, my gosh.
0: Do we consider the World Series of Poker a sporting event? And instead of watching the Traders or
1: no.
0: Below Deck,
1: no.
0: Do you consider watching that with me?
1: Pass.

0: I'm reading, there's Chelsea. All right, so there was a new jobs that was put out there, a new jobs kind of report type thing, and they crunched the wages against automation costs. Okay. On 30 common American jobs. Basically, the idea is these are the jobs that robots would not replace. And in part, it's because the robots are too expensive to replace the work humans can do. So I want humans to feel good about this, but also realize it's not because they can't replace you. It's just because they're too expensive to replace you, at least for now. Nursing assistants cost about $42,200 a year. The robot version would cost over $375,000. Mm. A nursing assistant as a robot, though, like something out of Star Wars.
1: Mm.
0: Home health aides, construction laborers, general maintenance and repair workers, and teaching assistants also make the safe list, they say. White-collar jobs, including software developers, are now more exposed than low-wage physical workers. And nearly $300 billion has been poured into humanoid robots so far. Researchers say human hands are still unmatched, though.
1: Ah.
0: Don't, it's like a surgeon, right? They will use the tools to do the less invasive surgery,
1: mm-hmm.
0: but it's still the human hand that's controlling.
1: Yeah.
0: I don't know. But I think it's...
1: it's just weird.
0: There's a certain irony to this, to me, that the white-collar job, like a software developer, which we think of as a pretty highly skilled, now in more danger than a lot of the other jobs.
1: Wow.
0: But again, human beings and the ability to... I don't know, have compassion? That, does that matter in some of this stuff? Like a nursing assistant? I hope so.
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1: A good chance of showers and thunderstorms today. Highs in the low 80s. West winds near 5. Tonight, a slight chance of showers and thunderstorms. Patchy fog, 61. Tomorrow, becoming cloudy, 82. Tomorrow night, partly cloudy, 59. Saturday, sunny, 84. Sunday, sunny, 86. Monday, sunny, 89.

0: Hey, it's Reed and Chelsea. Some people, Chelsea, they like to go see the national parks. There are people who, it's kind of their thing. I know a number of people that like that. I was looking at a list. I saw it on Yahoo, the places that have the bucket list spots that are just as good as Yellowstone, which I have been. You've been to Yellowstone, right?
1: No.
0: You've not been to Yellowstone?
1: No.
0: Oh, we might have to do that at some point with the kids.
1: I know. Are there like cabins where you can, so you don't need to like own a camper or whatever. You can go.
0: And I've done both. I've camped and I've done one of the cabins.
1: And maybe you have a camper, but maybe you wouldn't want to drive it that far. I don't really know. But they have cabins there? Okay.
0: Yeah, I've been there at least twice, maybe three times. It is just
1: Is it a cabin with a bathroom? Because I only glamp. You know me. I only glamp.
0: It
1: I
0: is,
1: do not...
0: but it's a basic cabin.
1: Okay.
0: I don't think we
1: can
0: were
1: the bears
0: cooking
1: get
0: meals.
1: Because there's bears there, right?
0: Oh, yeah. No, okay. I think you locked the door. Anyway, no Wisconsin parks on here, but they did have one in the UP that made me think about where you and I go in Door County, which is right off Lake Michigan. What is it called? Like White Sand Dunes or?
1: White Dunes.
0: Now, that's a state park. That's not
1: state
0: a national park.
1: Correct.
0: But it had me thinking about that and how gorgeous that is. And it is a really neat way to see these state parks and these national parks.
1: Yeah.
0: Very affordable.
1: Right.
0: Very great to get kids outdoors if you have kids. And, you know, it gives you a reason to go across the country and do those things. Now, Chelsea, officially Wisconsin does not have a national park, but you got the Apostle Islands National Lakeshore.
1: Yes.
0: You have the
1: St.
0: Croix.
1: That's up in York County, right?
0: Yep. You have the St. Croix or... that's at Lake Superior shoreline, so that's more north, I believe.
1: Okay.
0: You have the St. Croix National Scenic Riverway, you have the Ice Age National Scenic Trail, and you have the North Country National Scenic Trail that passes from northern Wisconsin as part of its 4,800-mile route from North Dakota to Vermont.

0: I was thinking about the World Cup shells, and I just don't know if I'm going to watch anything more. I feel like very American of me. But I don't know. I'm not a soccer fan, and it's like they've got France and Morocco on this afternoon. I'm not going to take time out of my day. Tomorrow, they've got Spain, Belgium at 2 o'clock.
1: Okay.
0: Again, not going to take time out of my day. And then Saturday, Norway and England. That's interesting. And Argentina and Switzerland.
1: Reed, you might have to look this up, but are these matches in the U.S. or is it kind of moved
0: elsewhere? So France, Morocco is at Gillette Stadium where the Patriots play.
1: Wow.
0: You've got Spain, Belgium.
1: Mm-hmm.
0: Darn Belgium. At SoFi.
1: Really?
0: In California. And then Hard Rock Stadium in Miami, Norway and England. And then Kansas City at Arrowhead Stadium where the Chiefs play Argentina and Switzerland.
1: Okay.
0: And I just don't know if I'm going to watch any of them because I'm not bitter. I'm just not. It took me some effort to get to watch it with the United States, but then I got really into it. And then we got crushed. And now I'm just sort of, I don't know. And you got quarterfinal one versus quarterfinal two and quarterfinal three versus four and all stuff.
1: Oh my gosh.
0: I mean, I could see watching like the championship.
1: Mm-hmm.
0: But that's a long time from now. That's not till like, what, July?
1: Wow, really?
0: It's a July 19th, maybe? Sunday the 19th?
1: Okay.
0: Yeah.
1: But really, Reed, that's not that many days away. That's 10 days away.
0: True, but I just feel like I can't
1: don't
0: watch
1: be
0: all
1: so
0: these
1: negative, Reed.
0: Quarterfinal for, I don't know. There's just all these like, I don't know. If there's any consolations, I don't know that I'm going to do that. I mean, I don't know. Yeah, because there's like a semifinal one loser and semifinal two loser game on the 18th.
1: Yeah.
0: That also doesn't feel super American, but we'll see. I hope the ratings are still strong.
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7: Here are your headlines. The Dane County Medical Examiner's Office has identified the two people killed in a weekend crash in the town of Oregon as 67-year-old Richard Wisden and 57-year-old Kim Wisden. The Village of Oregon Police Department paid tribute to the couple, noting Kim served as a local crossing guard in Oregon. Deputies say the car was headed northbound Sunday night when it lost control at Glenway and Bellbrook Roads. Turning to Beloit, the city council has approved a development agreement to turn the former YMCA site into 55 affordable rental units along Riverside Drive. The units will be restricted to households earning between 30 and 80% of Rock County median income, with six set aside for people experiencing or at risk of homelessness. The city is providing a 30-year interest-free $4.16 million loan to help close a funding gap. In other news, a memorial fund has been set up for two of the three children killed when a boat capsized on Lake Geneva during last week's severe storm. The family of 6-year-old Caleb Oswald and 7-year-old Abigail Oswald say all donations will go to a children's charity in their memory. Heads up for aviation fans, the annual EAA Pancake Breakfast returns to Middleton Municipal Airport this Sunday from 7:30 to noon. Breakfast is $12 for adults and $6 for kids, with proceeds supporting local youth aviation programs. And in sports, the Green Bay Packers will be front and center when Wisconsin and Notre Dame play at Lambeau Field on September 6th. The Fighting Irish unveiled their special edition uniforms yesterday, honoring the Acme Packers of the 1920s, with sleeve striping mirroring the current Packers uniforms and a mesh pattern shaped like the Packers logo. Kickoff at Lambeau Field is set for 6:30, again on September 6th. And those are your headlines for Thursday, July 9th.

They say the holy water's watered down, and this town's lost its faith. Our colors will fade eventually, so if our time is running out, day after day, we'll make the mundane a masterpiece. Oh my, my, oh my, my love, I take one look at you, you're taking me out.

0: Hey, it's Reed and Chelsea along with you. All right, so we're in full summer heat, all of it. But
1: Yes. Let's
0: talk about the El Nino that forecasters expect to intensify through summer and fall, peaking between late fall and early winter.
1: Okay.
0: And what does this mean for
1: winter
0: time? All right, so peak window November through January and then gradually weakening. Sea surface temperatures in the equatorial Pacific.
1: Oh, yep.
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1: Pacific.
0: Could run to 3 to 4 degrees Celsius above average.
1: Okay.
0: We don't do Celsius in this country, but it's among the strongest events on record, Shell. So NOAA, National Oceanic and Atmospheric Administration.
1: Oh, here we go.
0: Typically pegs Great Lakes and Northern Plains for below average snowfall in strong El Nino years.
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0: Below average snowfall.
1: If you really think about it, you know, last year, the year before, it's like we got really a couple, 2 to 3 big snowstorms.
0: More last year than the year before, though, right? We had a white Christmas.
1: We did.
0: It's weird. You think about a white Christmas and then you forget. It's like, did we have a white Christmas?
1: And it's like the most magical thing ever.
0: But I know those places up north with the snowmobilers and all that, that's been a struggle now for years.
1: Yeah.
0: And it looks like this coming winter, it won't get any easier.

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0: Braden Chelsea with you. Okay, Chelsea, Michigan is now seeing this massive parasite outbreak. They report more than 572 cases. I got a pronunciation on this. The Cyclopora, I'm not going to try.
1: Okay.
0: It's 11 times in a typical year. They've now seen 572 cases of this. Nationally, at least 145 cases across 17 states between May 1st and June 16th. At least 20 hospitalized. Caused by this parasite that spread through contaminated food or water. It's not person to person.
1: I heard that, you know, produce. You have to wash your produce.
0: And you do a good job of that. What's your trick? We've talked about it before.
1: It's, that's all of that. No, I'm just kidding. It's a little bit of baking soda and vinegar. And please look up the proportions because I don't. I just let it rip. I just put the baking soda and then I put the vinegar. But
0: And a lot of water.
1: And a lot of water. It has to be for 5 minutes.
0: You've been going 10.
1: But I've been going 10 because I am worried about this. It has made its way to Wisconsin.
0: Okay, so again, they list the symptoms. Mm-hmm. And this is not funny.
1: No, I know. It's serious. Okay. People are ending up in the hospital because of this.
0: Explosive watery diarrhea is how it lists the first symptom.
1: Wow.
0: So.
1: Stop, Reed. You're trying to get me to
0: laugh. I don't know why you
1: would
0: put explosive in the symptom list.
1: Right. Maybe it's not
0: just
1: necessary.
0: Watery stool, maybe, or cramps, nausea, fever. And that can come up and go for weeks. You know, you think you're over it, and then it's back. And then over it, and it's back. Yes. As Chelsea said, past outbreaks have been tied to raspberries, basil. Snow peas, which I like, cilantro.
1: Oh, wow.
0: And
1: you don't necessarily
0: lettuce.
1: Think of washing cilantro.
0: Well, how would you? Well, yeah, the leaves before you chop it, I guess.
1: I don't know.
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7: A good chance of showers and thunderstorms today. Highs in the low 80s, west winds near 5. Tonight, a slight chance of showers and thunderstorms, patchy fog, 61. Tomorrow, becoming cloudy, 82. Tomorrow night, partly cloudy, 59. Saturday, sunny, 84. Sunday, sunny, 86. Monday, sunny, 89.

0: Reed and Chelsea with you. All right, breakfast lovers, let's talk about some foods that they say have been unfairly demonized. These are not bad breakfast foods, even though a lot of people say that they are. Got to watch these influencers, by the way, on the gram. I mean,
1: like unhealthy or what?
0: These are what are considered for bad breakfast foods. They're actually not bad.
1: Okay.
0: Dietitians say potatoes, breakfast cereal, peanut butter, and bagels are unfairly demonized.
1: Okay.
0: And it goes through some of the stats. One medium potato, it's only 159 calories. You get some protein in there, 20% of your daily potassium, 24% of your vitamin C. Peanut butter delivers healthy fats, protein, and magnesium. 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An enriched plain bagel has 11 grams of protein.
1: Mm.
0: And for cereals, with 20% or less added sugar and at least 3 to 5 grams of fiber per serving, good for you.
1: Yeah.
0: So I feel like it's good to know I love a bagel. A bagel with cream cheese has always been one of my favorite things. We don't have bagels very often, but if you and I go stay and I get like the continental breakfast.
1: Right.
0: And I kind of always thought I was splurging a little bit.
1: Oh.
0: But I guess you're really not. The bagel is good for you. Again, along with breakfast potatoes, which is Chelsea's favorite, breakfast cereal, and peanut butter.

0: Hey, it's the Chelsea and Reed Show. Oh, gotcha, Reed.
1: You had that backwards.
0: It's the Chelsea and Reed Show. Anyway.
1: Doesn't roll off the tongue as well.
0: Well, it technically should be the Chelsea and Reed Show because you put C before R and
1: ladies first.
0: The ladies first.
1: But in the rule in radio, the one syllable name goes ahead of the two syllable.
0: All right.
1: That's a real rule for those of you
0: I know
1: who
0: that.
1: Are like, wait, really?
0: Yes.
1: What do you have there, Chels?
0: All right, let's talk about Taylor and Travis's wedding.
1: Oh, my goodness.
0: No, it's...
1: Did they get married?
0: This is... Okay, Charles Barkley was invited, but he revealed recently that he just doesn't go to weddings or funerals.
1: Or funerals, okay.
0: He said, quote, "But I did get an invite. I politely declined because I thought it was going to be a crap show."
1: That's what he said.
0: "I love Travis and Jason, and I've only met Taylor once. But I said, is this too much? I just want to hang out, play golf, and I didn't want to dress up and all that other stuff, but I appreciate the invitation. It was really special," end quote. But yeah, I mean, to say that Taylor's wedding is going to be a crap show, I just, first of all, we don't use that word in our house because we just.
1: Because the kids will use it.
0: The kids will use it.
1: They'll pick right up on that one.
0: So I apologize to the moms driving the car right now that I said it, but I'm quoting Charles Barkley. But I'm like, what? You wouldn't want to go and see the theatrical experience that is Taylor Swift's wedding? I mean, could you give your invite to me, please? Come on.
1: So I don't think you could give your invite.
0: I know that.
1: But Charles is just...
0: Charles is Charles.
1: He wants to golf. And he works hard during that NBA season. I mean, when he's doing the studio for game 56, and you got a couple of no-names that night, I mean, that's not easy, so...
0: Ryan Seacrest was also invited, and on his radio show came out and said that...
1: Let me guess, he was working.
0: He RSVP'd, yes, but then he got hired to do the 4th of July special on ABC/Disney, and he had to cancel his RSVP.
1: I think that man's missed a few things.
0: Yeah, he's always...
1: Always, yeah.
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4: Here are your headlines. The Dane County Medical Examiner's Office has identified the two people killed in a weekend crash in the town of Oregon as 67-year-old Richard Wisden and 57-year-old Kim Wisden. The Village of Oregon Police Department paid tribute to the couple, noting Kim served as a local crossing guard in Oregon. Deputies say the car was headed northbound Sunday night when it lost control at Glenway and Bellbrook Roads. Turning to Beloit, the city council has approved a development agreement to turn the former YMCA site into 55 affordable rental units along Riverside Drive. The units will be restricted to households earning between 30 and 80% of Rock County median income, with 6 set aside for people experiencing or at risk of homelessness. The city is providing a 30-year interest-free $4.16 million loan to help close a funding gap. In other news, a memorial fund has been set up for 2 of the 3 children killed when a boat capsized on Lake Geneva during last week's severe storm. The family of 6-year-old Caleb Oswald and 7-year-old Abigail Oswald say all donations will go to a children's charity in their memory. Heads up for aviation fans, the annual EAA Pancake Breakfast returns to Middleton Municipal Airport this Sunday from 7:30 to noon. Breakfast is $12 for adults and $6 for kids, with proceeds supporting local youth aviation programs. And in sports, the Green Bay Packers will be front and center when Wisconsin and Notre Dame play at Lambeau Field on September 6th. The Fighting Irish unveiled their special edition uniforms yesterday, honoring the Acme Packers of the 1920s, with sleeve striping mirroring the current Packers uniforms. and a mesh pattern shaped like the Packers logo. Kickoff at Lambeau Field is set for 6:30, again on September 6th. And those are your headlines for Thursday, July 9th.

0: Reed and Chelsea along with you. Gosh, these Gen Z, they're interesting, right? We always take that generation that's moving into adulthood or is in adulthood, and I remember when millennials, we were all always being dissected left, right, and center. There's a content creator, Chelsea, Gen Z, posted video sharing her honest answer to the job interview hobby question. She answered this in a job interview. What's your favorite hobby? And she said, sitting completely still in my room and staring at the wall. Saying nothing brings me more peace than letting my brain completely turn off after a long workday. Thousands piled into her comments in agreement.
1: But it's like, you can feel that way, but, you know, in a job interview, you shouldn't say that. Is that what they're saying?
0: Young professionals, Chell said, they do the same to recover from the work week. They just stare at the wall. Now, hey, if you're not going to endlessly scroll on your screen with your blue light and all that stuff late at night, that's a good thing. But that's fascinating.
1: I know, but
0: sit
1: to
0: in my room
1: say
0: and
1: that,
0: stare
1: though,
0: at the wall.
1: To say that, though.
0: Don't like, know if it's a great answer.
1: I'm not going to lie. When I've been asked, like, what are your hobbies? It's like, I'm a mom of two. I don't know. I look forward to sitting down with a bowl of popcorn and watching TV from 8 to 9 p.m. in peace. I mean, is that what you're talking about?
0: We're
1: is that my hobby? Because I don't know, honestly, what my hobbies are.
0: People ask me my hobbies. It's like whatever my five-year-old son's into is what I'm probably doing on Saturday.
1: No, it's like, and seriously, like I've had to fill out like a questionnaire about myself before, whether it's you're like going to the doctor, meeting that doctor for the first time or whatever it may be. It's like, I seriously leave it blank. I don't know what to write.
0: I think
1: in a job interview, I wouldn't say that.
0: Yeah,
1: though.
0: But you know, I think there's actually a healthiness to admitting, I just want to sit in a quiet room and stare at the wall. Like I just want to decompress. And I think there's something good to admit. I don't need to be constantly stimulated by a phone or by, you know, whatever. I think there's actually a beauty to it. But I could see the interviewer taking that the wrong way. Like, you know,
1: no, it's like you want to hear like with a job interview that you're sophisticated and you're like really into like needlepoint. You know, crafts.
0: Okay.
1: Reed doesn't even know what that is. And it's like,
0: I might prefer the stare at the wall answer.
1: I like crocheting, you know?

0: She's Chelsea. I'm Reed. Chelsea, we go serious here. This is a sad story. There was a flight instructor, 42 years old, in Argentina this past weekend. He jumped from a Cessna C-150 during a training flight. And the instructor removed a headset, unfastened the seatbelt, opened the cabin door about 820 feet up, and jumped. He had a 22-year-old student.
1: Oh, my gosh.
0: Now, years and years ago, I took a couple of flight lessons. And I always come out of it feeling weird.
1: Oh, yeah.
0: Headache. Mm-hmm. Just like, I don't get tired. I'd be so fatigued. It was almost like dehydration.
1: Yeah.
0: So I'm like, this is not for me.
1: Right.
0: But this student had to take the controls and landed the plane safely at the airport. Absolutely amazing. This person who passed away had been a flight instructor for 4 years, recovered the body in a field. Apparent suicide, no recent warning signs, flagged and required health checks.
1: Wow.
0: Feel terrible for the instructor, but that student, life or death, landed that plane.
1: That's traumatizing.
0: And that's one of the more wild, sad stories I've seen in a while.
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6: A good chance of showers and thunderstorms today. Highs in the low 80s. West winds near 5. Tonight, a slight chance of showers and thunderstorms. Patchy fog, 61. Tomorrow becoming cloudy, 82. Tomorrow night partly cloudy, 59. Saturday sunny, 84. Sunday sunny, 86. Monday sunny, 89.

0: Hey, it's Reed and Chelsea with you. When I was a kid, my brother and I would sit there and watch the World Series of Poker.
1: Really?
0: Yes. You got that sweet bracelet. And I remember doing that as
1: bracelet.
0: A kid.
1: Bracelet?
0: Yeah, you got a bracelet, not a ring. Like a Super Bowl ring, you get like the World Series bracelet.
1: Oh, really?
0: It looked pretty sweet, actually.
1: That's what you win?
0: Yeah, it looked pretty sweet.
1: Oh.
0: Along with a ton of money. There's an article from ESPN that reports that the 2026 World Series of Poker main event has 9,208 entrants playing for a $10 million first prize from an $85.6 million prize pool, with defending champion Michael the Grinder in the field. And that's incredible. The buy-in is 10 grand.
1: Hmm.
0: And again, over 9,200 players.
1: Wow.
0: Now, for those of you who think you're good at poker, watch these guys and gals. They got the sunglasses on.
1: Poker
0: some
1: face.
0: Got the low visor.
1: Face.
0: And they are.
1: Right, Reed?
0: Yes. And they are serious. And you watch these, you'll have these, you know, games where like the person's dominating. You know, they show their cards and then the one card they can't have, they flip it over. And you're like, well, it's just a card game. No, there's millions on the line. And it's quite interesting.
1: Whoa.
0: So, Chels, maybe, I know you're picky with your sports.
1: Oh, my gosh.
0: Do we consider the World Series of Poker a sporting event? And instead of watching the Traders or no. Below Deck,
1: no.
0: Do you consider watching that with me?
1: Pass.
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8: A good chance of showers and thunderstorms today. Highs in the low 80s. West winds near 5. Tonight, a slight chance of showers and thunderstorms. Patchy fog, 61. Tomorrow, becoming cloudy, 82. Tomorrow night, partly cloudy, 59. Saturday, sunny, 84. Sunday, sunny, 86. Monday, sunny, 89.

107.3 WSJY, Eric Carmen. That is Hungry Eyes. Happy Thursday, Jesse Garen on the air. It is July 9th of 2026. Today is National Dimples Day, a holiday for people whose cheeks have better special effects than the rest of us. Happy National Dimples Day. Heading your way within 15 minutes. Music from the Fine Young Cannibals. How about some Taylor Swift, Donna Summer? And right now, Cheerleader, your variety station, 107.3 WSJY.

107.3 WSJY. If it is brutally hot outside, experts say there is a simple math trick to tell if it's safe for your dog to be running around. Just add the temperature and the humidity. If the total is over 150, it is way too hot for your pup. Vets also warn to watch out for hot sidewalks, burning their paws, and if your dog looks shaggy, trim them, but do not shave them bald because they need that fur to regulate heats. You know, pets are family to a lot of people, including yours truly, so pay attention. Your dog might be warm, but turning him into a naked little sausage is definitely not the answer. 107.3 WSJY.

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107.3 WSJY. So a stretch of highway in Ohio recently became the world's spiciest traffic hazard. A semi-truck leaked 40,000 pounds of Frank's Red Hot sauce across Interstate 71 during a brutal heat wave. Firefighters literally had to follow a trail of hot sauce to find the truck. Hazmat crews had to deploy containment pools, and one poor driver reportedly spent $30 at a car wash and still couldn't get the hot sauce stains off of his car. You know, if you've ever used their slogan and said, "I put that stuff on everything," well, the state of Ohio may have finally found your limits. 107.3 WSJY.

0: 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If someone opened a time capsule centuries from now, what would you want them to know about Wisconsin? The state has selected everything from Civil War history and Harley-Davidson memorabilia to Native American cultural items and letters from today's leaders for the America 250 time capsule. Together, they tell the story of Wisconsin in 2026. You can find the full list of items and additional details through the Wisconsin Historical Society online. 107.3 WSJY.
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8: Cloudy this afternoon, scattered showers and thunderstorms, temperatures in the low 80s, west winds near 5. Tonight, a slight chance of showers and thunderstorms, patchy fog, 61. Tomorrow, sunny, 82. Tomorrow night, partly cloudy, 59. Saturday, sunny, 84. Sunday, sunny, 86. Monday, sunny, 89.

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1: 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A Viterbo University graduate, she impressed judges with a jazz dance performance and a community service initiative focused on helping children build resilience after adversity. She'll represent the state at the Miss America competition later this year. 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

107.3 WSJY. So how about a wholesome story? A volunteer group in Montana called the Bar Fairies is going viral for leaving $5 coffee gift cards under the windshield wipers of cars left overnight at bars. It's their way of saying thanks for not drinking and driving. And TikTok is eating it up. In one town alone, they handed out 20 cards in a single night. You know, I deeply respect this. My personal take is that waking up with a hangover is bad enough, but finding free coffee waiting for you instead of a massive police ticket, well, that is a Midwest fairy tale. 107.3 WSJY.

0: 107.3 WSJY. Shout out to Lori in Milton, tuned in right now. She says she is meeting her mom for lunch today and happens to be tuned in to her variety station. Thank you so much for listening, Lori. 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

0: 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This July 9th, Fred Savage is celebrating a birthday. You know him best as Kevin Arnold from TV's The Wonder Years. He is turning 50 today, which means Kevin Arnold is officially old enough to yell at kids for stepping on his lawn. 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
9: Cloudy this afternoon, scattered showers and thunderstorms, temperatures in the low 80s, west winds near 5. Tonight, a slight chance of showers and thunderstorms, patchy fog, 61. Tomorrow, sunny, 82. Tomorrow night, partly cloudy, 59. Saturday, sunny, 84. Sunday, sunny, 86. Monday, sunny, 89.

0: 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So a heads up for farmers, ranchers, and pet owners. The New World screwworm, a parasitic fly once eradicated from the U.S., has been moving north since an outbreak began in Panama back in 2023. Wisconsin animal health officials are closely monitoring the situation. The threat to pets remains relatively low, but anyone caring for animals should stay aware and watch for updates from the USDA. 107.3 WSJY.
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1: 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If you are completely over 3 hour movie runtimes, science is officially on your side. A new survey says the average American's ideal movie length is now just 88 minutes, down from 92 minutes a couple of years ago. Gen Z wants them even shorter at around 82 minutes. Meanwhile, Hollywood keeps cranking out massive 3 hour epics that require a full hydration plan. In my opinion, a good movie should tell the story, hit the plot points, and wrap it up before attention spans evaporate and people start checking their phones. 107.3 WSJY.

0: 107.3 WSJY. He is bringing his Wanted Man tour to the Pfizer Forum in Wisconsin later this month. That's Benson Boone. Sorry, I'm here for someone else. It is July 9th. Today is National Fashion Day, the perfect excuse to dress like you have somewhere fancier to be than the grocery store. Happy Fashion Day. And heading your way within 15 minutes, music from Harry Styles. How about some Daughtry? And one from U2 about 2 minutes away. 107.3 WSJY.
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0: 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If the sound of a Harley makes you smile, you'll probably like this news. Harley-Davidson says it's bringing additional production back to the United States, including work at Wisconsin facilities. The company expects to build more than 100,000 motorcycles as part of the move, which supports American manufacturing and union jobs. 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
8: Cloudy this afternoon, scattered showers and thunderstorms, temperatures in the low 80s, west winds near 5. Tonight, a slight chance of showers and thunderstorms, patchy fog, 61. Tomorrow, sunny, 82. Tomorrow night, partly cloudy, 59. Saturday, sunny, 84. Sunday, sunny, 86. Monday, sunny, 89.

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Several new laws took effect in the state earlier this summer. Among the changes, everyone riding in a UTV must wear a seatbelt.

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107.3 WSJY. So if you've been feeling guilty for ignoring your language apps, this is your sign to get back to it. New research shows that speaking more than one language can make your brain appear years younger. Scientists found that bilingual brains looked 6 years younger than monolingual ones, and people who spoke four languages had brains that looked nearly 13 years younger. Learning a second language sounds great, but that passive-aggressive Duolingo owl, well, he kind of scares me. He literally looks like he's going to jump through my phone and strangle me if I miss a session. I think I'll just stick to exercising my brain by trying to remember why I walked into the kitchen. 107.3 WSJY.

107.3 WSJY. So a new survey of working adults found that true happiness doesn't always come from huge life milestones. Instead, it comes from dumb little victories like finding a great parking spot or discovering a new TV show that already has 3 seasons ready to binge. The average person experiences about 3 of these a week. And the survey also noted that Monday is still everyone's least favorite day. Honestly, that tracks perfectly. In my opinion, at this point in my life, finding the TV remote exactly where I thought I left it absolutely counts as a major win for my emotional wellness. 107.3 WSJY.

0: 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If you are celebrating a birthday this July 9th, you share it with one of the biggest actors of our time. Oscar-winning actor from Splash, Big, Philadelphia, Forrest Gump, Apollo 13, the list goes on. Tom Hanks, he is 70 years old today, America's dad, favorite castaway, and the only guy who can make talking to a volleyball feel emotional. 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
9: Cloudy this afternoon, scattered showers and thunderstorms, temperatures in the low 80s, west winds near 5. Tonight, a slight chance of showers and thunderstorms, patchy fog, 61. Tomorrow, sunny, 82. Tomorrow night, partly cloudy, 59. Saturday, sunny, 84. Sunday, sunny, 86. Monday, sunny, 89.

107.3 WSJY Culture Club, Karma Chameleon. I'm Jesse Guerin, making my way out the door. Go placidly amid the noise and haste. Natalie is stepping in and taking everything over. She's got music on the way from Sabrina Carpenter, Elton John, Michael Jackson, the Cranberries, and that duet from Lady Gaga and Bruno Mars. That's coming at you in 2 minutes. Enjoy the rest of your Thursday. I will talk to you tomorrow. 107.3 WSJY.

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I hope you guys are having a great day out there. 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

0: 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That's Olivia Dean with Man I Need. Taking a quick break. We'll be back in 2 minutes with more music. Natalie Imbruglia, Daryl Hall, and John Oates, and Post Malone on the way.
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11: Today, can't rule out spotty thunderstorms, high temperatures in the low 80s. Tonight, we might see a thunderstorm, a low in the mid-60s. We'll see variable cloudiness tomorrow. With another day in the low 80s, expect gentle northeast winds. Tomorrow night, mostly clear skies and a low in the low 60s. By Saturday, partly cloudy skies with highs near 84, lows lingering in the low 60s. Moving into Sunday, plenty of sun, temperatures lingering in the mid-80s.

0: Hey, it's Natalie. Have you guys ever heard of type 2 fun? It's when you have a good memory of something that was miserable while it was happening. So think like, you know, you're running a marathon. It's hard work. But then you have these really fond memories of it when you look back on it. Or moving day. Moving day is never actually fun. You're moving boxes and things like that. But then you look back on it and you have these like fond memories. That is type 2 fun. It's not exactly enjoyable in the moment, but you have really good stories and moments to think about later. So next time you're doing something that you don't necessarily want to be doing and you're like, how did I get talked into this? Think about the fact that you're probably having type 2 fun.
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Hey, it's Natalie. And the 2026 Emmy nominees were announced yesterday. The medical drama The Pitt cleaned up with nominations. 25. Followed by Hacks with 24. Now, if you haven't watched The Pitt or Hacks, both great shows. Go. Binge watch them. Do it. Widow's Bay, Pluribus, Beef, DTF, St. Louis, Saturday Night Live, and Spider-Noir also got double-digit nominations. The Emmys will happen September 14th on NBC.

0: 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We'll be back with more music. UB40, No Doubt, and Lionel Richie all coming up.
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0: It's Natalie. If you have a sweet tooth, this will either be the best news of your week or the worst news for your self-control. Reese's Pieces are getting their first major makeover in 10 years with a brand new version that'll add a crunchy chocolate cookie center to the classic peanut butter candy. They'll start showing up in stores very, very soon, July 17th. So if you weren't already in trouble with your snacks, you definitely will be now.
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11: Today, can't rule out spotty thunderstorms, high temperatures in the low 80s. Tonight, we might see a thunderstorm, a low in the mid-60s. We'll see variable cloudiness tomorrow. With another day in the low 80s, expect gentle northeast winds. Tomorrow night, mostly clear skies and a low in the low 60s. By Saturday, partly cloudy skies with highs near 84, lows lingering in the low 60s. Moving into Sunday, plenty of sun, temperatures lingering in the mid-80s.

0: Hey, it's Natalie, and here's an important sunscreen reminder for you. Even when it's overcast, even when there's rain out, that sun is still shining down through those things and potentially damaging your skin. So a lot of people forget to put sunscreen on the bridge of their nose and their eyelids, and I realize you don't want to get sunblock in your eyes, so you got to find like the right stuff there. Eyelids are very important to make sure you take care of. Other places that people miss: your ears, your scalp, the tops of your toes, the backs of your knees, and your armpits. So just, you know, when you're putting on your sunscreen, make sure you hit all those areas. That's important. And let me tell you, if you've ever had a sunburn on the back of your knees, that one is terrible.
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Hey, it's Natalie, and coming up, your Hollywood headlines. Justin Bieber headed to the big stage. Luke Wilson is taking on a new role, and it's in more than acting. And Katie Couric recently suffered stroke-like symptoms. We'll talk all about it coming up.

0: 107.3 WSJY. We're taking a quick 2-minute break. We'll be back with more music. Simple Minds, Nicki French, Bruno Mars, all coming up for you. Stick around.
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0: Hey, it's Natalie, and here are your Hollywood headlines. Justin Bieber is headed to the World Cup stage. He has been announced as a co-headliner for the first ever FIFA World Cup final halftime show, and he'll join a lineup that includes Madonna, Shakira, and BTS. It'll be an 11-minute performance taking place during the final game on July 19th, and will support a global education and soccer initiative through the FIFA Global Citizen Education Fund. Luke Wilson is a first-time father. The 54-year-old and his girlfriend, Kendall Yates, who's 24, have welcomed their first child, a baby girl. Now, they've kept their relationship relatively private, but he recently shared the news while promoting his upcoming Netflix series. And Katie Couric is sharing details about a recent health scare after experiencing sudden memory loss that initially raised concerns about a possible stroke. It was not a stroke. Doctors later diagnosed her with transient global amnesia. How scary. It's a temporary condition, though, that can cause several hours of memory loss, but typically resolves on its own. She has made a full recovery and is encouraging people to seek immediate medical attention if they ever experience sudden memory loss or stroke-like symptoms. And there you go. Those are your Hollywood headlines.
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3: Today, can't rule out spotty thunderstorms, high temperatures in the low 80s. Tonight, we might see a thunderstorm, a low in the mid-60s. We'll see variable cloudiness tomorrow, with another day in the low 80s. Expect gentle northeast winds. Tomorrow night, mostly clear skies and a low in the low 60s. By Saturday, partly cloudy skies, with highs near 84, lows lingering in the low 60s. Moving into Sunday, plenty of sun, temperatures lingering in the mid-80s.

0: Hey, it's Natalie, and the Emmy nominees were announced. The medical drama The Pitt cleaned up 25 nominations. Hacks was close behind with 24 nominations, which is a record for a comedy series in a single year. Others that got double-digit nominations, Widow's Bay, Pluribus, Beef, DTF St. Louis, Saturday Night Live, and Spider-Noir. Some shocking snubs this year. Everything by Taylor Sheridan, except for Tulsa King, which got a nomination in the stunt coordination category. Other shows that got shut out, Industry, Elsbeth, The Lowdown, Matlock, and a show I love with Kristen Bell and Adam Brody, Nobody Wants This. The Emmys happening September 14th on NBC.
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4: 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Hearthstone's beautifully designed living areas emphasize familiarity, a structured routine, and personal daily interactions with assistance always nearby. 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

Hey, it's Natalie. All right, so you've downloaded that language app. You've gone through a few of the lessons, and then you just kind of move on, right? Here is your excuse to finally stick with that language app, because it turns out learning a second language might do more than help you find the bathroom when you're on vacation in a different country. New research suggests that speaking another language can actually keep your brain sharper as you age by strengthening memory and other thinking skills. So if you've been putting off those Spanish lessons, now is the time. Vamos!

0: Hey, it's Natalie, and here's what to watch tonight. You got a bunch of stuff returning for season premieres. Celebrity Family Feuds on ABC with the AFC champions versus the NFC champions. 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Those are all returning for new seasons. Then you've got a brand new show, the series premiere of Little House on the Prairie reboot on Netflix. Also the series premiere of Five Star Weekend on Peacock with Jennifer Garner. And there you go. That's what to watch tonight. It's a lot of new stuff, which is great.
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10: Today, can't rule out spotty thunderstorms, high temperatures in the low 80s. Tonight, we might see a thunderstorm, a low in the mid-60s. We'll see variable cloudiness tomorrow. With another day in the low 80s, expect gentle northeast winds. Tomorrow night, mostly clear skies and a low in the low 60s. By Saturday, partly cloudy skies with highs near 84, lows lingering in the low 60s. Moving into Sunday, plenty of sun, temperatures lingering in the mid-80s.

Hey, it's Natalie. I'm getting out of here for today. I'll catch you guys again tomorrow. And tomorrow is Friday, so we will be kicking off the weekend together.

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